0: What are y'all talking about?
1: You know what? I don't even care. I need a photo with Drake because my Instagram is weak as...
2: I'm just being real. My... Look.
3: 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Radio Colonia.

0: Facebook somos arroba Radio Colonia AM550.
1: Don't worry, I won't hurt you. I only want